0: Artistas preferidos.
1: 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It's David Guetta.
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If I can live

0: 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Listen to the mariachi play at midnight. Are you with me? Are you with me?
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1: Do you remember what we did last night? I don't really care who you are.

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0: weed.
1: Looking for
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1: Looking for
0: some of that
1: weed. Tryna get
0: weed.
1: Tryna get
0: some of that
1: weed. Going off.

Snoopy. They were looking at all of Snoopy's stuff. And Snoopy turned to me and said, David, they're laughing at us. I said, yes, darling, I know. I hope it didn't hurt you too bad. And she said to me, no, David, it doesn't hurt me.